remember that changed. 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I heard you moved to Austin, got an apartment and settled down. And every once in a while, I start texting.

It's hard to say that I'd rather stay awake when I'm asleep, because my dreams are bursting at the seams.

0: Mercado y Cléden.
1: Homegrown alligator, see you later. 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The sun in-